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1: 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Olivia Rodrigo and Good For You. Definitely the most romantic song of the year from the romantic album Bruno Mars, Risk It All.

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I was having dinner with some friends this weekend, and they asked me what my favorite show ever was. Hands down, Lady Gaga, Mayhem Ball.

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1: Hope you're having an amazing Sunday night. 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

106 WCOD, Bruno Mars, and I Just Might. Bruno Mars says he misses his mom so much, thinks about her all the time. He lost her back in 2013 and says he talks to her and carries her with him all the time.

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1: Ooh, I can't wait to get out of my Juicy Couture tracksuit. 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Really kind of a 90s style, right? 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

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That's NSYNC. Hey, it's Delana. How are you? And the Girl Scouts launching two new cookies for the new season. One of them's going to be for your dog. And it's sort of a blueberry muffin flavored treat. And then one of us is for us. It's an oatmeal cookie with chocolate chips. It's supposed to be allergy friendly. New treats online next year, January 12th.

0: The Cape's best music, 106 WCOD. That is new from Karol G and Bruno Mars. It's called Still. Oh, it's good, right? Oh, if you want to hear it again, you can always repeat songs on our free iHeartRadio app when you have all access features. So, anything like that. Luke Combs is coming up. So is Tame Impala.
1: Monday on Valentine in the Morning, what is a phrase your boss says that you know means more work for you?
2: 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And I know it's a new project.
1: Really?
2: Mm-hmm.
1: Wow. Never tells me it. It's Monday after 8.
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5: Next. Hey, Alfie. What can I get for you?
6: Hey, Nora. Just a nice latte, please. How was your weekend?
5: Not bad, thanks. Mainly working here. You?
6: Me? Well, I was battling gods in the afterlife realm, and after lunch, I fought mercenaries. Ooh, could I get oat milk with that latte, please?
5: Yeah, of course.
6: And then Sunday was mostly fighting supervillains. So a pretty chill weekend. Oh, and I'll grab an almond croissant, too.
5: Wait, what? That didn't...

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Hey, what's up? It's Shannon O. Hope you're having a great night so far. You know, it's kind of like we're taking a step back in technology when it comes to this particular hobby. And I'm curious which way you prefer things. That's coming up in 6 minutes.

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Next time you hop in the shower, here's a hint, time yourself. Apparently, Americans are spending 16 minutes on average in the shower, but experts say we only need 3. So what are we doing with the extra 13? It's just dilly-dally, maybe a karaoke session, having too much fun singing Vanessa Carlton.

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Hopefully there's still time for you to suck up to the boss a little bit. Today is National Bosses Day, but it's also National Employee Day. So maybe grab a gift and just hold it until they gave you yours, right? That's how we play it.

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106 WCOD, the Cape's best music. It's about that time where we start diving into all those fall competition shows. In fact, tomorrow, season 35 of Dancing with the Stars kicks off. And in just a few more days after that, September 21st, Adam Levine going to be on The Voice once again. It's going to get interesting.

106 WCOD, playing the Cape's best music. Did you tell your dog the good news yet? Hey, it's Shannon O. The Girl Scouts are actually releasing dog cookies for the first time ever. They're going to be called Patch Pals. And apparently they're like a blueberry muffin flavor. Sounds delicious. Available for online order only. That's going to kick off January 12th.

106 WCOD. Yeah. No bots, just real people who allegedly may still hold a grudge from that one rude kid in middle school. Guaranteed human.

0: 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Although, Tanya, it sounds like your night going a little rough. It's been a long day, huh?
1: I just got off work on my way home.
0: 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Hopefully, you get a chance to relax, Tanya. I got this Bruno Mars song on for you now.

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1: I feel like this is a pretty normal time for people to start making plans when it comes to the holidays. Hey, it's Shannon O, and this is me telling you that there still are some tickets available. New Year's Eve, Backstreet Boys at the Sphere. Why the heck not?

106 WCOD playing the Cape's best music. So I guess this was the top song for the summer of 2025, Alex Warren, Ordinary. Do you know what the top song for summer of 2026 is? It's coming your way. 6 minutes. I've got the list.

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Did you know that the Jonas Brothers have a podcast? 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It's called Hey Jonas. One of their recent guests, there's going to be a lot of drama with this one, Alex and Ashton Earl. Not kidding. 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

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Hey, I hope you're having a great start to your Monday. Did you know that you actually control our playlist? 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

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Hey, it's Shannon O. Let's add to that list of must-watch TV shows that you have right now. It's coming up in 6 minutes.

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Today is National Boss and Employee Exchange Day. Apparently, bosses are supposed to step into the employee roles. The employees are supposed to step into the boss's roles. So it could be chaos at work, is what I'm telling you.

106 WCOD, the Cape's best music. My name is Shannon Ellen. That's wrapping it up for me today. Good thing to look forward to. If we make it past Monday, we at least get to watch Dancing with the Stars tomorrow, right?

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1: Hey, Karen.
0: Brian said that you'd be an interesting call for us. I guess, I don't know if you're talking to Tasha or who you're talking to earlier, or maybe Allie, but I heard that you're a big gambler and you got some big money coming your way.
2: I got a good amount from the Patriots, even though they lost.
0: What was your wager? What'd you bet?
2: So it's $10 squares and you get numbers. So I had 3 for Seattle and 0 for the Patriots.
0: Okay.
2: So I won the third quarter and I won the final score.
0: Oh, so you did the squares. You know, it wasn't necessarily betting. It's just you get random numbers in those squares. Okay. Usually that's like stuff people do at the end of the year or something, but wow, you're like first game out making cash, dude.
2: Oh, girl, I mean, man, sorry, we were doing it for the preseason.
0: You were doing it for preseason?
2: Hell yeah.
0: God, you might have an issue.
2: Maybe.
0: Listen, I'm going to make a freaking guess here, Kat.
2: Yeah.
0: Are you living in Boston?
2: I'm right outside, 20 minutes.
0: You a Revere girl?
2: Oh, a little outside Revere.
0: All right, where are you from?
2: It's called Methuen.
0: Oh, you're from Methuen, okay.
2: Yeah.
0: You know what they say about the girls from Methuen, though.
2: What do they say?
0: Oh, you know. Come on, Karen.
2: I mean, there once was a girl from Methuen. No.
0: Yeah, there sure was.
1: Keep going.
0: Well, you, they used to say it about like girls from Lynn, too, you know?
2: Oh,
0: Lynn had a whole thing.
2: Lynn, the city of sin.
0: You'll never come out back the way you went in.
3: I have never met anyone in my life who said that but Valentine.
1: Yeah,
3: I thought Val made it up.
1: Yeah.
2: Oh, no, that's East Coast thing.
3: Wow. Yeah,
0: we know our stuff, dude.
3: Okay.
0: We know our stuff.
2: I listen to you every day. I listened for a week and I got addicted. You guys are the best.
0: Oh, I love that.
3: Oh, thank
0: I love
3: you.
2: Who, Ry, all of you. Oh. Jill, all of you.
0: Thanks, Karen. Well,
3: thank you. Thanks so much. Yeah.
0: This is super cool. Bad news for the folks at Kiss 108 in Boston. Super bad for them.
2: I know.
0: I love
2: you. What are you
0: going to
2: do?
0: What are you going to do? Nah, you can listen to them
2: you
0: a little
2: bit.
0: You
2: know what makes this day better?
0: What's that?
2: If you put me on the Christmas card list so I could rub it in my roommate's face.
0: Yeah. You are such a Boston girl. Such a Boston girl. Oh, my God. I'm going to put you on the Christmas card list. You got it.
2: All right. Thank you so much.
0: Freaking awesome.
2: Gonna eat some chowder.
0: Ah, babe, the chowder's gonna be rocking. Gonna get Kelly's roast beef up in Revere, you and I.
2: Yeah, in Revere Beach. Don't get caught on Revere Beach with no clothes.
0: All right, hang on. We'll get your address. Take care.
2: All right. Thank you, Val.
0: All right, babe. Hang on. 106
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1: All right, I got you on speaker. Kamuchi, I got my son right here at TCU. He joined a fraternity himself. Kamuchi's now going to quiz him. Here we go.
2: Ooh, I know you're just barely getting into this, but where are we at on the Greek alphabet?
3: I'm decently, that's like our next like quiz this week is the Greek alphabet. So we're close. We're almost there.
2: We got to give him some time.
1: Give me some time. I got it. I can do it.
2: Okay.
1: Alpha.
2: Okay.
1: Beta.
2: Uh-huh.
1: Chai.
2: No.
1: Oh.
2: Chai.
1: Tea, latte.
2: That's a drink at Starbucks.
4: Sigma Chai.
1: Who's that?
4: That's Seb.
1: Seb, what up, brother?
4: Dude. What's up?
1: Seb, you just get on the radio, bro.
4: That's crazy.
1: Yeah. I'll send it to your mom. Your first moment on the radio.
4: Oh, God.
1: What are you guys doing? Hanging out in the dorm room?
4: Yeah, I just got done with, like, clean up from our date night last night, and then I had class this morning.
1: How was date night last night?
4: It was good. The white trash wedding was a blast.
5: Oh, that's not appropriate, sir.
1: That's fine.
5: Excuse me?
2: How things have changed.
1: What's that?
4: Out of all people, Brian's the one talking right now.
5: He's so right.
1: The stuff that you have done over the years, Brian, none of that is actually allowed.
5: I went to a pimps and hoes party with your dad once. So there.
1: Okay. We did have a pimps and hoes party one time. But Brian and I, we did leave when we found out what was going on.
5: We did.
1: So there's that.
6: We were a few hours.
1: And I started doing the music. So I got out of the whole area and went behind like the little DJ booth and just started doing the music for the pimps and hoes party. And by the way, that was our boss.
5: Yeah, we had to.
1: That was Andrew Jeffries back in the day who had the pimps and hoes party.
6: And I believe it was CEOs and hoes. So the men were winning, the ladies were not.
1: I'm

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1: Your pants ever fall down and trip you? Maybe you fell down then. Or did your parents ever fall down? For some reason, this became two different things here. Pants or parents, but now they've merged. What fell down, your pants or your parents? And is everybody okay? Text in 31043. Pants and parents on the ground. Fill in the blank.

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1: 106 WCOD, the Cape's best music. So, what fell down? Hey, we're doing this topic, and I need you to start getting behind it, okay?
2: Okay, got it.
1: 31043, or you can call in. What fell down, your parents or your pants?
2: We got this text about pants, and she said, I don't know if this counts, but a few years ago, I was at a water park, and my tankini bottom came off when I went down a water slide that goes straight down. Totally embarrassing, because there were people at the bottom of the water slide, and my pants flew right off.
1: Mm, it's always bad when you beat your pants down. Golden, this is Huntrix.

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1: Okay, coming up next, if you want to reach out at 31043, what is the phrase your boss says that you know instantly means more work for you?
2: Michelle texted in and says, whenever he calls me a highly trained professional, I know something more is coming.

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1: Well, the time has come. The time has come, guys. On this Monday morning, we're going to exit the stage. Do you remember that? Exit stage left even. Exit stage left even.
2: Is that...
1: Yes. Yes, come
2: Pink
1: on.
2: Pink Panther?
1: Pink Panther's correct, yeah.
2: Oh, it is?
1: Nice job.
2: Wow.
1: Yeah.
3: Really?
1: It is.
2: That out
3: like
2: of
3: the
2: somewhere.
3: OG Pink Panther? Or
1: yeah,
3: Steve
1: OG. Yeah. OG. Right. Yeah, yeah.
2: Okay.
1: But I do have a new game I just thought of. I do some reference, you guys guess, and I just say that's what it is.
2: Oh, it's not that?
1: No, it is that.
2: Oh.
1: It is that.
3: I don't think it is.
1: No, it is.
3: Are we playing the game?
1: It's Snagglepuss. What's the difference? Aren't they the same thing? Was he pink?
3: He was pink.
1: That's the thing.
3: He's definitely pink.
1: He was pink.
3: But
1: exit, stage left even. There you go.
3: Okay.
1: He was pink. He was pink. Thank you for your show, Jill.
2: Thank you for your show.
1: Thank you for your show, Brian.
3: Thank you for your show.
1: Adam Tosci, thank you for your show.
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3: Thank you for your show.
1: Have a great day. Get out there. Be the change in the world that you want to see. And we'll catch you guys tomorrow morning right here on Valentine in the Morning.

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He's got the best voice, doesn't he? 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

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It was from the 1800s. Do you think stuff like that's real? I mean, that they really had those? I don't know about vampires, but I'm just like, whoa.

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2: So what's that phrase that you learned or something you learned embarrassingly late in life that you didn't realize?
3: People would always say, like, can you hand me that, por favor, which I thought was my nickname. I was like, oh, cool. My friends gave me a nickname.
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3: Yeah, I was just like, oh, it must look like a por favor.
2: Like, what is a por favor?
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Ariana Grande, she had 10 sold out shows at the O2 Arena and said goodbye. She's going to take a step away from public life for a little while at this point.

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This is the big week for iHeartRadio Music Festival. And the Goo Goo Dolls are a part of it. That's their latest, Ocean. This Friday and Saturday night, you're going to be able to watch it all happen live on Hulu, all presented by Capital One. One of the biggest, well, a couple of the biggest nights in music. 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

Cape's best music is on 106 WCOD. Kings of Leon. Hey, it's Delana. Thanks so much for having us on. This song just named Billboard's Song of the Summer 2026. Been at the number one spot 21 weeks. It's about to be the biggest song ever. Ella Langley, Choosing Texas.

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1: Taylor, I knew it. 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Her first number one hit on the country charts since 2013. Here's Snow Patrol.

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Olivia Rodrigo dropped dead. I tried to get tickets to her Daisy Chain Fields Festival, and it was all sold out. 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
1: It's a little bit after one. Thanks so much for having us on. 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

106 WCOD, playing the Cape's best music. I had dinner with friends over the weekend, and they asked me what my favorite concert was ever. Hands down, Lady Gaga, Mayhem Ball. It was so good, for sure. Here's Tame Impala. This is Dracula.

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1: Yeah, Monday vibes when we have a whole work week ahead of us. 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Details on that coming up. First, Linkin Park.

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1: Definitely can't wait to check out Ella Langley live in a few weeks. Report back, and I'll let you know when I become an Ella fella for real. 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
1: Yeah, I hope you're enjoying your Monday afternoon. It's Raf. I love this new study here. 2/3 of adults take at least one supplement for their health, with vitamins and minerals being the most common at 2/3 there, 67%. But I feel like we have to? Like, our food these days compared to like 50 years ago doesn't have the same nutrients. Is that a conspiracy?

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1: I know it's mid-September. We are talking about pumpkin spice lattes and Halloween almost, right? But I'm still holding on to that little piece of summer left, right? Just very little summer that's left here. Glass Animals, Heat Waves.

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1: If you've seen me on Instagram, my name is Raf. I have some bushy eyebrows, okay? So, you know, I'm thinking about going to get it threaded instead of wax because I feel like threading's better. Don't you agree?
2: Yes, threading is better.
1: See, I feel like with waxing, it's like, you know, quick 2-second pain. Pull it off, it's gone. With waxing, or with threading, it just feels like constant pain, like someone just prickling each little hair. I feel like you're an expert at this threading thing.
2: I have 4 eyebrows.
1: Well, that makes 2 of us then.
3: I guess as a New Year's resolution, I could, you guys could tell me to stop liking my own photos on Instagram.
4: I don't think
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4: I don't bother
3: you. You do? You like your own photos?
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3: 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Why not say you like them?
4: 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It's fine. It's not embarrassing.
3: 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And it's 1 extra like.
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1: All right, we are pretty much halfway through September, and that is wild. My goodness. All right, hi there. It is Natalia jumping in for your Monday night. Let's kick it off. This is Gautier, somebody that I used to know.

Playing the Cape's best music from the bridges to P-Town. 106 WCOD. All right, I just saw the trailer for that new reality TV show called Team Moms Baseball. It's going to be on Paramount Plus at the end of the month. There is some drama and some crazy moms out there. All right, this is Somber.